0: that should be free, but it's not, man. Something that should be free, but it's not. I'm going to say water or fruit, something like that, man. I wouldn't be surprised if they trying to find a way to start charging for oxygen, man. I would not be surprised. They charge for everything else. I just got some air on my tires the other day. The man said a dollar. I'm damn for some air on the tires. But that's my mistake, because I was thinking that it was free air, because I know another place that give out free air for the tires. But whatever, man. What's something that should be free, but it's not? Call the phone. Let me know some. I tell you who don't think none should be free, man. Young Miami, she wants you to spin that. GCI, let's go.
1: JY, turn me up. Miami. That's all my scammers and my kid money.

Vibe Sunday, September 27th. We still at the Laugh Factory with it. 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
1: Yeah.
0: Mike, sir. GCI.
2: Yeah.
0: This shot's number one for hip hop and R&B.
2: Yeah.
3: Hey.

0: Hey guys, just up on the
1: website. Okay, cool, babe. Well, something that should be free, but it ain't.
0: State IDs, man. I think state IDs need to be free.
1: Wait, what needs to be free?
0: State IDs.
1: Okay. I couldn't hear you at first. Okay, you said state IDs. Why is that?
0: Yes, because it should be no reason you don't got no state IDs. And you at least 16 out here. Get you a job. Go do something with yourself.
1: Okay, cool. Nah, for sure. I bet. Appreciate you.
0: All right.
1: Know that. Call the phone 866-885-1075. What's something that should be free, but it's not? Cuz of talk right now. GCI, let's go.
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6: And it's your boy, Zach Bull.
5: And in case you missed the show, we had the mayor of Gary on, Mr. Eddie Melton.
7: I think number one is checking on loved ones. Call 211. The governor has allocated $5,000 per person that has been impacted by this storm that's going to help them recover devastation to their home or loss of food. So while those dollars are available, I don't know how long they're going to last. Call 211. I'm going to keep pushing for the federal government assistance, bringing supplies. The more boots on the ground, the better. But this is what I don't want. Once the lights come on and the cameras leave, I need folks to keep Gary at the top of their radar, because before the storm, it was a lot of positive things that was happening. I don't want folks to think this storm is going to stop us. It's only going to make us stronger, but we got to get through this period right now.
5: Absolutely, indeed. Our prayers and our hearts go out to all the families in Gary. And remember, Chicago and Northwest Indiana, when you need local news, we're your go-to morning show. It's GCI.
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0: Samara, okay, cool. 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
0: I heard that, man. 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

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Octane World Tour Leg 2. Don Toliver is happening tomorrow, August 28th at the Allstate Arena, man. 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Yes, the show is tomorrow. You don't got to wait months or weeks. None of that. The show is tomorrow. Call the phone 866-885-1075. 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

0: 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Let's go. We get into this on GCI.
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that red talkback button on the iHeartRadio app and shout your school out, man. It's still the first week of school. Shout your school out. Let us know where you attending, what year this is for you, and all that good stuff. Or shout your kids out, all right? Let's get into this on GCI.

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0: Mariah the Scientist, Drake, Fab, Tims, G Herbo, Kanye, man. Shout out to Chicago's own G Herbo and Kanye West. Both of those brothers showed up to Lil Durk trial this week, man. Shout out to them. Chicago, stand up. We gotta stick together, man. We gotta stay unified. Shout out to Broski them, man, and Free Smirk. We'll be right back. You locked in with your boy Lil Cuz on 107.5 WGCI.
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0: 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The Movie, has been known to cause extreme excitement. Hold on.
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plan for tomorrow, this weekend, next week, next month, next year. 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

Okay. 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

107.5 WGCI, the Shy's number one for hip-hop and R&B. 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Don't miss Leon's Locker Room, Love Him or Leave Him, or Zach.

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2: What's up, though? 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You got a man. What they got to do with me? Come outside right quick.
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107.5 WGCI, the Shy's number one for hip-hop and R&B. Coming up in the headlines, a lady vows to keep her business on 75th Street. She said.

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1: All right, y'all. Listen, NFL Commissioner Roger Goodell has came out and publicly said that Illinois is still very much in the race to secure the future Chicago Bears stadium. Now, he was speaking at the league's owners' meetings in Atlanta. He revealed that he recently met with Illinois lawmakers and emphasized that the team's own property in Arlen Heights, Illinois, remains a live option alongside a competing proposal from Hammond, Indiana. Now, the Bears leadership recently claimed that Northwest Indiana was their sole focus. The commissioner made it clear that the NFL intends to give both states an equal opportunity to present their best offers.
2: I'm going to tell you something, Leon. I don't even want a new stadium no more. I don't want a new one. I'm tired.
1: You're playing a parking lot.
2: I don't
1: right
2: care
1: now,
2: where we play.
1: As long as
2: we ain't got to have grass at this point.
1: Sandlot football.
2: I'm sick of it.
1: Yeah, it is. But the fact that the owner, and see that to me, that says a lot. The NFL commissioner, who is backed by all the owners, mm-hmm. which means all the owners are probably saying, hey, look, man, all right, y'all quit playing around and do what y'all going to do.
2: Sick of it.
1: Yeah, I'm sick of it too. Stephanie Hart, shout out to Stephanie Hart, the owner of Brown Sugar Bakery, has firmly declared that the beloved Southside institution is staying on 75th Street even after suffering a second smash and grab burglary in less than 30 days. She said instead of letting the setbacks push her out, she's actively working to make the storefront more secure mm-hmm. while keeping the community vibrant. She's going cashless, rolling security shutters, and community art project. To avoid a gray boarded up look, she plans to hire a local artist to paint the new shutters with an uplifting message of hope. So good for her.
2: I love that. I love that. And go out there and support her, man.
1: Please, dog. Yep. And to the cats who ain't got nothing else better to do out of all the places, Brown Sugar Bakery, really.
2: Oh, man.
1: Come on, man. Get it together. Dallas officials have officially begun using windshield barnacles to immobilize vehicles with three or more unpaid parking tickets. Now, the one-year pilot program managed by the Department of Transportation and Public Works officially launched on August 24th. Instead of using traditional wheel boots or immediately towing vehicles, they attach these bright yellow and black plastic devices directly to the windshield using commercial-grade suction cups, entirely blocking the driver's view.
2: Oh, no.
1: So they
2: don't think they got you. I'm going in reverse home. On the way.
1: Coming up, man, Leon's locker room, a recap of the teams to make it to the WNBA playoffs. We'll talk about it. It's GCI.

pride was low. Looking at the world like, where do we go? And we hate Popo, wanna kill us dead in the street for sure. I'm at the preacher's door, my knees getting weak and my

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1: I'm just here so I won't get fined.
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1: All right, the top eight teams will advance to a traditional unseeded three-round bracket in the WNBA. And here's how the standings look as of right now. Guess who's eliminated, Zach? I bet you can't take a guess.
2: The Sky.
1: Yeah, of course. The Sky has eliminated the Los Angeles Sparks, Phoenix Mercury, Portland Fire, Toronto Tempo, the Connecticut Sun, and the Seattle Storm. All are home on vacation. That leaves the Minnesota Lynx, the Golden State Valkyries, Las Vegas Aces, Atlanta Dream, the Indiana Fever, New York Liberty, Washington Mystics, and Dallas Wings. Looking like they ready to do a playoff thing. If the Las Vegas Aces win again, coming from the third seed, man.
2: That's tough.
1: Aja Wilson, she got to be the GOAT.
2: Yeah, she is. She and the Lynx, you know what I'm saying?
1: Yeah. Yeah.
2: They look good.
1: They tough, too. Angel. The Valkyries, surprisingly, you know what I'm saying? Hey, American track star Masai Russell broke the women's 100-meter hurdles record on Thursday at the Diamond League. The 26-year-old Olympic champion clocked an astonishing 12.9 seconds. Now, let me ask you a question, Zach. Ran track.
2: Yeah.
1: Is that...
2: That's fast as hell. Like, it's different, man. These track athletes now, especially the women
1: yeah,
2: are faster, are running what we guy times yeah, that were fast.
1: I remember you were saying that high school girls are getting better and better.
2: Middle school girls are running boy high school times now.
1: That's crazy.
2: That's what I'm trying to tell you. They fast as hell.
1: That's crazy. DeMar DeRozan signed a one-year, $3.9 million veteran minimum deal with the Denver Nuggets. Now, NBA is going to be fun to watch this year. You got DeMar with the Nuggets. Mm-hmm. You got Kuminga just signed with the
2: Timberwolves
1: yep, and make them tough. Klay Thompson is with Miami, but Draymond Green says people are putting too many expectations on Klay, and that's going to put a target on his back, and it's setting him up for failure instead of just being happy that he's with a team. They're like, oh, he's got to be the shooter that makes the difference for him, and he thinks
2: if
1: that's going to be too much
2: pressure.
1: If he can
2: hit wide open threes.
1: Yeah.
2: Yeah. He said Pat Riley ain't done either.
1: You don't think Pat Riley done?
2: Nope.
1: Well, how much more money you got, man? You know, you got to take a little money.
2: Might make some trades. I heard Kyrie Irving might be heading over.
1: Now, that's tough. That's tough. Bears, Tennessee Titans. Zach, are you torn between this? Because, you know, you spent a lot of time in Tennessee. But
2: not at all. Never. I hated the Titans. I've never been a Titan fan. And no way, shape, or form.
1: Not even when McNair was there?
2: Never. Never was a Titans fan. I liked McNair because he was a black quarterback. Yeah. But I never was a Titans fan.
1: Yeah, man. Bears and Titans, 6 o'clock on Saturday. Last preseason game. Starters will probably play 2 possessions, and then
2: that'll be it.
1: We'll get ready. All right.
2: Yep.
1: What's coming up at the Z Spot, dog?
2: Hey, it's a new music Friday. We're going to get into all the new music that dropped. Don't move. It's GCI.
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0: 107.5 WGCI, the Shy's number one for hip-hop and R&B. It's your boy, Zach Bug. Let's jump into your Z-Spot Entertainment Report. It is a new Music Friday. And Young Miami, she dropped that Spin That remix today with Lil Baby and Kodak Black. Yeah, y'all go check that out.
1: Can't wait.
0: Yeah, stop saying that. Also, Rod Wave's new album, Don't Look Down, it's out now. I listened to about three tracks coming in on the way. It was classic Rod Wave. Sound like Rod. I liked it. Also, prayers go out to Samuel Monroe Jr.'s family.
1: Man.
0: He passed away at 52 years old after a month of battle of meningitis.
1: Man, bro.
0: Yeah.
1: Like, he was that brother that was in all of the black movies.
0: Yeah, the biggest ones that we remember, Menace to Society, he was in Players Club. They put out a statement, said, I want to thank all of my Facebook family and friends, new and old, for praying for Samuel Moore Jr., my son. But today, God called him home. Please honor my final request to pray for the family, especially his three children. That's what his mother wrote in a post on Thursday.
1: So for those of y'all who still are trying to grasp who he is, remember Minister said, hey, partner, I don't like the way you've been talking to my cousin, partner. And then Kane and them stomped him out.
0: Yeah.
1: Then he was the cousin that had the stripper party.
0: Yep.
1: And Players
0: Club.
1: Y'all
0: know his face.
1: Yeah. Y'all know him. He like he did all the movies. And he played the same guy kind of like in every movie.
0: Yep.
1: Man, rest in peace, brother.
0: Rest in peace, man. Samuel Moore Jr. Also, Beyonce revealed that B-Day 20th anniversary plans is going to have 27 songs, rare tracks, and a $150 deluxe vinyl. I'm getting into vinyl collecting, y'all. You know what I'm saying? I don't know if I'm into
1: you. You got your little record player?
0: Not yet. but I'm into just, I got the vinyls. Can't play them
1: put
0: yet.
1: On your black turtleneck and scrunch your sleeves up. And you want to hear that crackle when you put that needle down.
0: Yeah. So if anybody can lead me in the right direction of a good vinyl shop.
1: You come by the house, man. Nice. I got a lot of records you can have. I got duplicates, triplicates. You could take them for a small fee. For a small fee.
0: All right.
1: Yeah. Take care of you.
0: All right. 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

0: just love me.
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0: 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Ladies and gentlemen, boys and girls, children of all ages, it's time for Love 'Em or Leave 'Em with the best damn morning show in Chicago. And you know it's going to be wreck.
1: Leon, what happened?
0: It's Zachy Chan.
1: And what he got on?
0: In the Ralph Lauren.
1: I said, who is it, y'all?
0: It's Zachy Chan.
1: And what he got on?
0: In the Ralph Lauren. Now chop, chop, chop, chop, chop. Chop, chop, chop, chop, chop, chop. Hit him with the Hawk Z.
1: Chop, chop, chop, chop, chop.
0: Hey, hey, hey, hey. If you're on your way to work,
1: chop it up.
0: Just do the chop. Come on, just do the chop. On your way to school,
1: chop it up.
0: Just do the chop. Hey, just do the chop. Eating a bowl of cereal. Just do the chop. Hey, just do the chop. From your side piece house.
1: Chop it up.
0: Just do the chop. Hey, just do the chop. Now everybody, chop, chop, chop, chop, chop, chop, chop, chop, chop, chop, chop. Hit him with the Hawk Z.
1: Chop, chop, chop, chop, chop, chop, chop, chop.
0: Remix, remix, it's Friday. Ow.
1: Oh, yeah.
0: Ow.
1: Come on, come on.
0: Ow.
1: Oh, yeah.
0: Ow.

0: have to send it to us, man, because we've been getting some good videos of people in the car.
1: Yeah, absolutely.
0: Doing the chop on the way to school.
1: We'll repost them. We'll repost them, man. Make sure you tag us. WGCI, Leon Rogers and Zach Book. All right, we got a letter today. It says, "Dear Leon and Zach, I've been dating this guy for a few months and everything has been going really good. He's sweet, consistent, and honestly hasn't done anything wrong. But the other night, he looked me dead in my face and said, 'I love you.' The problem is, I don't love him. At least not yet. I froze and really didn't say anything back. Now things have been awkward between us, and I can tell he feels some type of way. I do really like him. I can see things going somewhere, but I don't want to say I love you just because he said it first, and I don't want to lie. Did I mess things up by not saying it back? Should I have just lied? And should I keep dating him knowing he's already emotionally somewhere I'm not?"
0: 866-885-1075. Hit us up.
1: It's GCI.

0: GCI, who this? Where you checking in from?
1: Good morning, y'all. This is Simone. I'm checking in from the South Side.
0: All right.
1: One, I would say, I wouldn't say leave him because, I mean, you don't want to run from him just because he in love from you. But, and two, definitely don't say you love him if you don't love him, because that's what's wrong with guys nowadays. I don't know what's wrong with this generation, but it's like the role switched. Like, the guys is the new females, and the females is the new like, we don't got feelings, but all the got feelings. And it's crazy nowadays. But, yeah, I wouldn't say leave him. But, I mean, he's just a little sentimental. It's okay.
0: All right, answer your call.
2: All right.
0: 866-885-1075. Continue to hit us up. It's GCI.

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1: Your car is fine. That was Ryan. Your car speaker is fine.
0: People were probably turning their volume Ryan. All
2: they
0: the way
2: said,
0: up.
2: Why the music so low? Ryan had it on low. Like an old man.
3: That's my best.
0: Dude, like, I just put this damn sound system in my
2: it's
0: car,
2: not your
0: man.
2: Sound
0: it ain't bumping.
3: I had it low.
1: That's
3: bro.
1: All
3: I
1: accident. Said. It's all good.
0: Hey, man, we smacked up in the middle of love him or leave him, man. What we got going on?
2: Well, a lady wrote in and said that she's dating a guy, and the guy said that he loves her. She does not feel the same way at all. You know what I'm saying? Not, at least not yet. She was like, she likes him, but you know what I'm saying? It's not love.
0: Hit us up, man. 866-885-1075. It's GC.

0: 107.5 WGCI, the Shy's number one for hip-hop and R&B. Leon Rogers, Zach Boog, smack dab in the middle. I love him or leave him.
1: Yeah, man. A lady wrote in and basically said that her guy said he loved her and she doesn't feel the same way. She wants to know, did she make the right decision? What should she do? She said she just kind of stopped and like looked at him like, and didn't answer. So she wants to know, what should she do?
0: 866-885-1075. Let's go to the phone lines. Who this?
2: This Nisha from the South Side.
0: All right, Nisha, speak on it.
2: Don't leave him. Don't leave him alone. But at the end of the day, he should appreciate you telling the truth. If you would have just said, yeah, I love you too, and you really didn't, that would have caused bigger problems. Mm. He should respect you for telling the truth and just wait till you get there. Or if he can't handle it, he needs to move.
3: Mm. Okay. So just crush his feelings.
2: I'm just saying. He got to respect it. Unless he want a liar.
4: Yes. Mm.
0: Okay.
2: That's where we at.
0: Thanks for your call.
2: All right.
0: When a man show vulnerability like that, that's when they're at their most. But I'm glad you told him the truth and didn't do nothing crazy. Like, say, yeah, I love you too. And then 3 months later, you know, when he find out you don't really love him, that could go left. So he got to respect that. You know, I'm glad you didn't lie to the man.
1: Yeah, I get that. But lie to me. If I tell you I love you, lie to me, and then eventually you will.
0: Now, Zach.
1: She said she liked him. She just wasn't on that level yet. So eventually that happened. Lie to me.
0: Okay, but what if she do
1: something?
0: Because
1: if you say you don't,
0: what if she do something that don't show love and then you crash out?
1: Well, that's because she did something she didn't show love.
0: Because she lied.
1: No, I didn't think she didn't lie. It's just, I want to be lied to.
0: Man, we hope we help you.
1: Lie but to if me we good.
0: Did, we, if we didn't,
1: we never do.
5: Heard about you.

0: High 79 degrees, tonight a low of 65. Right now, fair skies at 72 degrees. It's GCI.
1: Southside, yeah. Westside, Northside, tap in. Yeah. It's the WGCI Morning Show on 107.5 WGCI. 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
0: Coming up, Leon's goofy ass person of the day. Boy, I'd like to join this fraternity. They get money. GCI.

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1: Let's go.
2: It's Leon's Goofy Ass People Awards.
3: All right, it's that time of the day that everybody loves. One person gonna be absolutely pissed. It's Leon's Goofy Ass Person of the Day. Let's take it out to Penn State. Huh? Former students Agostino Abitello of Sigma Chi and Thomas Robinson of Delta Heron. That's right. I know you're wondering. No, this is not fraternity names for real. It's really Sigma Chi, and Delta Upsilon. But they was moving so much dope out of Penn State, they had to change the names, man. They had the pledgees running up to New York, grabbing the dope, and coming back. That's huh? Nice. Move that dope. And was bragging about it. Agostino said he was the largest dealer at Penn State. And the operation was centered with the off-campus houses of Delta Heron and Sigma Chi fraternities. The ringleaders utilized specialized dealing rooms to sell the drugs and funnel digital payments through personal payment apps like Venmo. See, this just go let you know, white boys was watching Power Book 2. And Tyreek, they's like, oh, we gonna do like Tyreek was doing. And they did. But now your ass in jail. You gone. You done. I wonder what this means for the fraternities now. You know what I'm saying? Zach, you ever thought about selling, moving drugs?
4: No, I haven't.
3: No?
4: No, I'm cool.
3: You make a lot of money, Zach.
4: No, it's okay.
3: Okay.
4: It's too late for me.
3: All right, man. Hey, them two dudes out there. Hey, man, you move that dope. And now they move your ass right to the penitentiary. Sit your goofy ass down.
1: Let's go.
2: It's

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He thought he won't gon' have to stand on like he was handicapped. Made that stand on it. 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

0: 107.5 WGC out of Shy's number one for hip hop and R&B. It's your boy Zach Bug. Let's jump into it. Your Z Spot Entertainment Report. Rod Wave, he dropped his new album, Don't Look Down. It is out today. Shout out to all the Rod Wave fans. I know y'all are going to definitely check that out. I listened to about 3 songs this morning on the way in.
1: And did you cry?
0: A little bit.
1: Okay.
0: A little bit. It was classic Rod Wave. You know what I'm saying? He hit you with the harmonies and
1: emotional, evoking emotion.
0: Yeah, I rock Rod Wave, man. Go check out his new album. Also, Young Miami, she dropped the Spin That remix featuring Lil Baby and Kodak Black. Definitely going to give that a listen this weekend.
1: Super excited.
0: I know, but they might flip it. You don't know how they coming, man.
1: Yeah, man. I can't wait.
0: All right. Also, man, this is sadder news. Samuel Monroe Jr., he was an actor. He passed away at 52 years old after a month-long battle with meningitis. You may remember him from Menace to Society.
1: Yep.
0: Remember him from Players Club.
1: Yep. Came off the porch. Hey, partner, I don't like the way you're talking to my little cousin, man.
0: Yeah, and his mom put out a post. She said, I want to thank all of my Facebook family and friends, new and old, for praying for my son, Samuel Monroe Jr. But today, God called him home. Please honor my final request to pray for the family, especially his 3 children. That's what his mom said. So, yeah, prayers go out to
1: rest in
0: his
1: peace,
0: family,
1: man.
0: And his 3 children. Yeah. For sure. All right. These stories and more, you know what you can do? You can head over to WGCI.com. You can follow me on Instagram, Zach Boog, ZACHBOOG.
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1: High 79 degrees, tonight a low of 66. Right now, partly cloudy skies at 72 degrees. It's GCI.
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1: Yes, sir, Chicago. It's about that time for us to sound off. What are we talking about today, Brother Bud?
5: Oh, yeah, we are getting ready to sound off in just a second. That's coming up in one song. Don't move.

0: 107.5 WGCI, the Shy's number one for hip-hop and R&B. Leon Rogers, Zach Boog. It's Friday, and it's time to sound off Chicago, Northwest Indiana. Hit us up, 866-885-1075.
1: What's a harmless lie you use often?
0: Oh, I'm on my way.
1: When you ain't
0: and
1: even.
0: Ain't got up out the bed.
1: Yeah, I think mine is I'm going to pull up.
0: Yep, yeah.
1: Probably ain't.
0: I'm on my way.
1: Yeah. But I might pull up, though, depending on the day, you know, but.
0: What's yours, Ryan?
1: A harmless lie.
2: I got a game.
1: Yeah.
2: I got a game.
1: One time he told me that. I checked the schedule. They was in Philadelphia. The Sox was in Philadelphia.
0: They didn't play till 9 o'clock. It was 11:30.
1: He was like, I didn't say I had to be there. Exactly. I just said I got a Sox game.
2: Y'all asked me to say, I got a game.
0: Bree, what's your harmless lie?
3: I'm at work.
1: Well, yeah.
0: Okay. Yeah. You right about that.
1: Yeah. All right, hit us up, man. 866-885-1075. Let us know, man. What's your harmless lie you tell often? It's GCI.

0: GCI, who this? Where you checking in from?
1: Let's say that this is Monique, and I'm from the city on the east side. My harmless lie is that when I need a couple of days off, I tell a new job that my mom just died.
2: Jeez.
3: Damn.
1: And I use bereavement instead of PTO. But my mom is really dead, and I feel like she owed me that at least since she's not here. So.
2: I mean,
0: oh, my God.
2: That's terrible. That's not harmless.
0: That's not. In so many ways, it's terrible.
2: Yeah.
1: But it's harmless.
0: Bye. Yeah. Bye. You are.
2: Damn.
0: You are cruel. 866-885-1075. Continue to hit.

0: 107.5 WGCI, the Shy's number one for hip-hop and R&B, Leon Rogers, Zach Book, Chicago. We are sounding off, 866-885-1075. We asked a question today.
1: Yeah, what's a harmless lie you tell all the time?
0: Let's go to the phone lines. GCI, who this? Where you checking in from?
2: Jennifer from West Pullman.
0: All right.
2: Mine's is, I'm almost there. My problem is, I forgot to see what I'm selling this suit. They got my location. So I'll be there when I'll be there.
1: They know you lying.
0: Like, girl,
2: yeah,
0: you
2: I just got to turn it off. Just tell them I'll be there when I'll be there.
0: That's funny as hell.
1: That's funny. All right.
0: GCI, who this? Where you checking in from?
3: What's up, Leon? This is Jay from out west.
0: All right, bro. What's your innocent lie that you use all the time?
3: Well, I ain't gonna lie. When I'm trying to get off the phone with you, I'm letting you know. Hey, my mama calling, man. I gotta answer this phone call. My mama calling. It got too bad, so bad. I'll tell my own mama. Hey, my mama calling me. I gotta go.
1: That's funny.
0: That's funny.
3: Bye, y'all.
1: All right, brother. 866-885-1075.
0: Continue to hit us up. It's just...

0: GCI, who it is? Where you checking in from?
1: This CC from the West Side.
0: Okay, speak on it.
1: Appointments last. I be telling people I be asleep, knowing I be still woke.
2: Yeah, I feel you. But they know you ain't sleep because you told them that right. You was asleep.
0: And you online.
1: No, after I worded it wrong. After.
2: What you doing? I'm asleep. No, you're not. No, you text me back.
0: Right now, right.
1: No, you're not.
0: What's wrong with you, woman? Thanks for your call.

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That's GCI. Let's get back to the mix with the heavy hitter, Shine Mack.

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2: It's Leon's Goofy Ass People Awards.
3: All right, it's that time of the day that everybody loves. One person's going to be absolutely pissed. It's Leon's Goofy Ass Person of the Day. Let's take it out to Penn State. Huh? Former students Agostino Abitello of Sigma Hi and Thomas Robinson of Delta Heron. That's right. I know you're wondering. No, this is not fraternity names. For real. It's really Sigma Chi, and Delta Upsilon. But they was moving so much dope out of Penn State, they had to change the names, man. Mm. They had the pledgees running up to New York, grabbing the dope, and coming back. That's huh? Nice. Move that dope. And was bragging about it. Agostino said he was the largest dealer at Penn State. And the operation was centered with the off-campus houses of Delta Heron and Sigma Hi fraternities. The ringleaders utilized specialized dealing rooms to sell the drugs and funnel digital payments through personal payment apps like Venmo. See, this just go let you know, white boys was watching Power Book 2. And Tyreek, they was like, oh, we gonna do like Tyreek was doing. And they did. But now your ass in jail. You gone. You done. I wonder what this means for the fraternities now. You know what I'm saying? Zach, you ever thought about selling, moving drugs?
4: No, I haven't.
3: No?
4: No, I'm cool.
3: You make a lot of money, Zach.
4: No, it's okay.
3: Okay.
4: It's too late for me.
3: All right, man. Hey, them two dudes out there. Hey, man, you move that dope. And now they move your ass right to the penitentiary. Sit your goofy ass down.
1: Let's go.
2: It's Leon.

That's the whooping shit. 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She keep me down from distance. She love to climb on top. 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Pimps up, oh down. 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Cause she

0: 107.5 WGCI, the Shy's number one for hip-hop and R&B. It's your boy, Zach Book, and it's time for the prayer of the day. And dear Lord, I come to you this morning asking for a miracle, Lord. 3 days ago, I agreed to have some plans. And at that time, Lord, I was feeling social. I don't know what spirit came over to me, but today is the day I'm supposed to go, and I don't want to go. So, Father, instead of me saying, hey, you know, I can't make it, Lord, put it on their heart to cancel, all right? Let them text me, hey, can we reschedule? And, Lord, give me the strength to wait at least 5 minutes and respond, dang.
1: For real?
0: I was really looking forward to it. Oh, man. Knowing I didn't want to go
1: Amen.
0: In the first place.
1: Come on,
0: this
1: man.
0: This we ask in your name.
1: Amen. Amen.

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4: 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So get them now.
3: And you never know who will be in the building. We've had some guest surprises. People pull up on us, man. 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It's GCI.

0: 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That's going to do it for me and my man, Zach Boog, today, man. Big weekend ahead. What you got planned this weekend, Zach?
1: Hey, man, got a busy weekend, man. I'm going to be hosting the Maconomics Wealth Summit.
0: Shout out to
1: going down,
0: man.
1: At the Presidential Center, Obama Presidential Center. So
0: shout out to Ross, man.
1: That's going
0: to
1: be fun.
0: That's a rich brother right there. I love him. Rich in spirit.
2: Man. Yeah, and he's showing y'all how to get that money.
0: You dig? Hey, man, I'm going to be out in Soldier Field Saturday, man. We're going to be hanging out, doing some good down there. I'll be there from 1 o'clock to 3:30.
1: Okay.
0: So,
1: dope.
0: I'm going to hang out, man, Soldier Field. I don't know, man. I might lace him up. I might put some police squad out there.
1: Tell the bears just go ahead and stay there.
0: I might run some routes. I might go out there and route a few people up.
1: One route. You're going to be on it.
2: you done fell out.
0: Man, we'll see y'all, man. We right back at it Monday morning, man, 6 a.m. to 10 a.m. And you'll be your last chance to win yay tickets.
2: Yep.
0: That's coming up, man. It's GCI.

0: But I will. I'll freak, freak like no one has ever made you feel, yeah.
1: Everybody, listen.
2: Yeah.
3: Is what you all been waiting for.
2: You're tapped in to Way Up with Angela Yee.
4: Oh, yes, Way Up with Angela Yee. I'm so happy it's Friday. Do you understand how happy I am that it's Friday? And not only am I happy that it's Friday, I'm happy that we have a legend stopping through today for the album Diligence 2, which came out on Tuesday. Busta Rhymes is going to be in the building. You know, we both from Brooklyn. We both from Flatbush. Okay. And Diligence 2 is out right now. B-Dot actually texted me. I told him to listen to the album, and he said, thanks for putting me on. So I love that for him. But anyway, we're going to get

0: All right.
1: Nice. That's sweet.
0: Yes, that's what Jay's saying. If you want to follow him, he's on Instagram at J_S.A.N.D. And I know it could be a lot.
1: There's no D, dot after the last D?
0: I don't think so.
1: You just made that up.
0: No, I'm looking at it. I don't see it there. Oh, wait, yes, it is.
1: Okay, well, Jay.
0: On Instagram, no.
1: Well, J.R.J.R. Who do you want to shine a light on?
2: Shine a light on my fiance, Jasmine Pista.
1: Okay, when are you guys getting married?
2: Next year.
1: June. All right, so talk to me about Jasmine. Let me know why you're shining a light on her.
2: The first woman, she took me out of the streets. The first woman I never felt the urge to cheat on. Like, she just changed my life completely.
1: Oh, okay. Jasmine was different for you. Shout out to you and to Jasmine. That is sweet. I love to hear it. And listen, that is hope for all of you women out there, too. Men can change, but they have to want to. And you have to also put in that time and work. All right. Well, thank you for calling.
2: All right. Thank you.
1: Well, that was Shine a Light, 800-292-5150, just in case you couldn't get through. And when we come back, we have your Yee T. And let's talk about Sunny Hostin from The View. There's a lot of people talking about what she's decided to do, and it has to do with AI. I want to see what y'all think about this. It's Way Up.
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4: And in case you missed the show on Friday, we had a chat with the listeners.
5: What's a harmless lie you tell often?
6: My harmless lie is that when I need a couple of days off, I tell a new job that my mom just died.
5: Jeez. Damn.
6: And I use bereavement instead of PTO. But my mom is really dead. And I feel like she owed me that at least since she's not here. So.
5: I mean,
4: oh, my God.
5: That's terrible. That's not harmless.
4: That's not. In so many ways, it's terrible.
5: Yeah.
6: Who is it harming?
4: Bye. Yeah. Bye. You are.
5: Damn.
4: You are cruel. Hey, man, it all goes down again Monday morning, 6 a.m. to 10 a.m. Yay day.
5: Yeah.
4: Your last chance to get tickets to see my man Kanye West is GCI.

0: All right, so you can check that out today too. With This Tear is also on this album. 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The second single is called Stone, and it's an unreleased recording from spring of 1995. How Come You Don't Call Me Anymore Live is on this album. 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
6: Traffic.
7: Inbound Ryan, local lanes back up Garfield to 35th. That's a gaper delay to a vehicle fire in the express lanes. 21 minutes, 95th in. Express lanes are just solid from 63rd to 35th. That vehicle fire still blocking two right lanes, although the fire is out. 57's okay, and the inbound 4 looks good. I'm Bonnie Green, and that's your latest total traffic.
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0: This is a judgment-free zone. Tell us a secret.
1: Oh, yes. Way up at Angela Yee. And it's time for you to call us up and tell us a secret. 800-292-5150. It's a Friday. Make it spicy because I'm about to have some sweet bitch wine and I want to sip my wine while I listen to these secrets. Anonymous caller, tell us your secret.
2: Yeah, my secret is I'm actually married right now and got somebody else's wife pregnant. At the moment, we're twins, and we don't know what to do. At first, she was saying, I want to keep things.

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5: What's a harmless lie you tell often?
6: My harmless lie is that when I need a couple of days off, I tell a new job that my mom just died.
5: Jeez.
4: Damn.
6: And I use bereavement instead of PTO. But my mom is really dead. And I feel like she owed me that at least since she's not here. So.
4: I mean, oh my God.
5: That's terrible. That's not harmless.
4: That's not. In so many ways, it's terrible.
5: Yeah.
4: Bye. Yeah. Bye. You are.
5: Damn.
4: You are cruel. Hey, man. It all goes down again Monday morning, 6 a.m. to 10 a.m. Yay day.
5: Yeah.
4: Your last chance to get tickets to see my man Kanye West is GCI.

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1: This is the news that relates to you. These stories are flying under the radar.
2: All right, it's Way Up with Angela Yee, and it's time for Under the Radar. Now, a man, Dejon Love, is facing wire fraud charges. How appropriate that his last name is Love. He posed as an NFL player, and he's being accused of defrauding dozens of women out of more than $1.3 million. These schemes involve dating apps, a fake Instagram profile, also fake bank account statements. He targeted women in Washington, Oregon, and California. And basically what he did is he and Taylor Chan, who's 18 years old, what she acted as his financial advisor. She's 18, guys. And his partner in the schemes. They started back in 2022. Now, according to prosecutors, he used fake bank accounts and a fake IG account and tricked women into believing he could invest their money for massive returns. They finally got arrested at the Boise airport on Tuesday. He said he was an undrafted wide receiver who played for the San Francisco 49ers. The 49ers have been in the news quite a bit.
3: Yes, they have.
2: Can they possibly win the Super
3: Bowl? Jed York, the owner, caught up in prostitution.
2: Now, he had a 49ers helmet in front of the camera. He drove away in a luxury car on one of his stories on IG. These love fraud schemes are always...
3: But can't you just check their depth chart to see if he's on the roster or not? Like,
2: he told women their investments would quickly double or triple if they invested with him and Chan.
3: Finding out if a real athlete or not is very easy to search.
2: He said he was undrafted, though.
3: So
2: I don't know.
3: You still exist on the internet. Undrafted NFL players are still elite athletes.
2: I don't know how this went down, but I will say, anytime somebody tells you I can triple, double your money, quick return, guaranteed return, that is impossible. Mm-hmm. Nothing is guaranteed. As soon as somebody says that to you, that's a red flag. So, I also think sometimes people are so, just like we had Risa Tisa on Lip Service, check out that episode. Some people are kind of know something's off, but they want to believe it so bad. Yeah. And the idea of finding a partner and someone like, oh, you know, I like this person. I want to be with them. I want to date them. It makes you do things that your brain tells you you shouldn't. All right. Texas Roadhouse is saying that viral social media story where employees were discriminating against black customers, tampering with their food. They had a whole Facebook chat group doing this. Apparently that is false. There's no evidence that it really happened. There was a alleged screenshot from a Facebook post called White and Proud. Well, according to reports, that is not true. They had a third party online forensics firm and multiple credible online publications research this. It is a baseless rumor. So if this has affected their business, they want people to know it is not true.
3: I'm sure it has.
2: Because there's people that even though they're saying it's not true, are knowing the story in their head and saying, I'm never going there.
3: Right.
2: All right. Well, that is your Under the Radar. We do have the Way Up mix for you at the top of the hour. Plus, Busta Rhymes is going to be joining us. Diligence 2 came out on Tuesday. It's Busta Rhymes and J Dilla Project. All you J Dilla fans that are excited to hear some new J Dilla beats, get ready for this. It's Way Up.
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8: Traffic. Heading in on the Kennedy, 37 minutes from O'Hare. Express lanes a little slow between North Avenue and Chicago. The Ike is 40 minutes in with delays from Mannheim to Oak Park Avenue. Stevenson inbound slows a bit central to Kedzie. And on the Ryan, congestion Pershing to the Vern interchange. I'm Deb Snyder, and that's your latest total traffic.
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2: Pop music changes. You know, when I was a child, pop music was the best music you could hear. You know, you'd hear Madonna, Prince, Michael, Whitney Houston, Stevie Wonder, Genesis, Peter Gabriel. You'd hear those records and they just felt good to you. Or like, I'll never forget, like, Queen's Another One Bites the Dust used to play on the black stations, as well as the pop stations and the rock stations. So to me, that's just like when music was just so good that like it just broke down partitions. And I think that it's starting to do that again. And I love and commend pop music for that. It's just good to see that like good music is now floating to the top of like the charts. And that's the way it's always supposed to be. And I'm just glad that pop music is back there, you know?
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3: Ain't this what they've been waiting for? You ready? I used to pray for times like this, to rhyme like this, so I had to grind like that, to shine like this, in a matter of time I spent on some locked up in the back of the paddy wagon, cuffs locked on wrists, see my dreams unfold, nightmares come.

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21: Traffic.
22: Some solid traffic on DuSaba Lakeshore Drive northbound from the Stevenson to Monroe. Kennedy at 40 minutes in. The Eisenhower heavy inbound Mannheim to Oak Park. Stevenson's a little bit slow central to Kezzee, just an extra 3 or 4 minutes. And the Ryan, 20 minutes in from 95th Street. Crowding starting at Pershing. I'm Deb Snyder, and that's your latest total traffic.
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2: What's a harmless lie you tell often?
3: My harmless lie is that when I need a couple of days off, I tell a new job that my mom just died.
2: Jeez.
1: Damn.
3: And I use bereavement instead of PTO. But my mom is really dead. And I feel like she owed me that at least since she's not here. So.
1: Oh, my God.
2: That's terrible. That's not harmless.
1: That's not. That's so many ways it's terrible.
2: Yeah.
3: Oh, is it Harvey?
1: Bye. Yeah. Bye. You are.
2: Damn.
1: You are cruel. Hey, man. It all goes down again Monday morning, 6 a.m. to 10 a.m. Yay day.
2: Yeah.
1: Your last chance to get tickets to see my man Kanye West is GCI.
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1: 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I go in, I put 100% into everything that I do. I'm relentless in making sure that my music is good music.
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What's up? It's Way Up with Angela Yee. I'm Angela Yee. And of course, you know, I've been giving advice for decades now. So if you need some help, 800-292-5150 is a number. Call me up. I got you. It's

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6: Traffic.
7: Traffic.
8: Stop and go. Eyes are inbound. Manheim to Oak Park Avenue. Outbound Cicero Avenue to 9th Avenue. Stevenson inbound. Central to Kedzie. Dan Ryan inbound. 35th to Burn Interchange. 1894 eastbound is stop and go between Tri-State and Calumet Avenue. From Bishop Ford to Indiana Toll Road, 38 minutes. I'm Tom Beck, and that's your latest total traffic.
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11: 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Call my guys at Gumbiner Law, all right? I'm talking about my good friends, Chris and Jim. 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
5: What's a harmless lie you tell often?
6: My harmless lie is that when I need a couple of days off, I tell a new job that my mom just died.
5: Jeez.
4: Damn.
6: And I use bereavement instead of PTO. But my mom is really dead. And I feel like she owed me that at least since she's not here. So.
1: I mean,
4: oh, my God.
5: That's terrible. That's not harmless.
1: That's not. That's so many ways. It's terrible.
5: Yeah.
6: Who is your mommy?
4: Bye.
5: Yeah.
4: Bye. You are.
5: Damn.
4: You are cruel. Hey, man. It all goes down again Monday morning, 6 a.m. to 10 a.m. Yay day.
5: Yeah.
4: Your last chance to get tickets to see my man Kanye West is GCI.

let's get the party started. See you at the bar, you was hardly talking. That's when I knew that your heart was scarring. Friends to lovers need a part to star in. Like, wait, babe, let me ask your pardon. This ain't Gucci, this is Prada, darling. If you want something, you can ask

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5: Stop and go. Eisenhower inbound. Mannheim to Oak Park Avenue. Wolf to Old Post Office. 23 minutes. Stop on 26. It's jammed up. Holman to Des Plaines Avenue. Stop and go. Stevenson up on Ashland to Cicero Avenue. Dan Ryan inbound. 31st to Burn Interchange. 8094 eastbound. Tri-State to I-65. I'm Tom Beck, and that's your latest total traffic.
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One for hip hop and R&B, live at Tone Capone. What's happening? Shout out to everybody that checked out the What More Can I Say podcast. That's myself, Kiki, and Zach Book. Man, shout out to everybody saw us on Windy City Live. Salute to Val Warner and everybody over at ABC. Thanks for having us. We appreciate you. All right. I did not know this was this serious. I'll tell you what that this is next. Live at Tone Capone begins right now.

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2: Yeah.

entertainment news. We gotta get into this craziness. We gotta get into it next. So much. Okay, I'm finally gonna get my opinion on the Lil Durk trial. I'm gonna get my opinion on it. That's coming up in minutes. It's GCI.

0: but now.
1: Yeah, man. It's 107.5 WGCI, the Shy's number one for hip-hop and R&B. You know, the Dirk trial. And I, like everybody, I've been watching everything, right? We all been paying attention. And my opinion on this is that it's sad. This whole thing, it's a lot of death. It's a lot of betrayal. It's a lot of death. It's sad. And that's what that it is. You watch, you like, man, that sad's not even a good word. Heartbreaking is a better word. And I just hope that people, young, old, anybody in the trenches that are watching this and being like, yo, I might have to do something. I got to do something else. Because this, we see, you see it happen in real time, what's going on. What's going on. And it's just heartbreaking. It's the better word for it. So, whew, wow. And then another little, we're going to pick the show up, but I had to address it because she's a friend of the show, her and her husband. The owners of Soul Vibes. We got a dude in there, no shirt on, white dude, just bust the window. First of all, you strong, you just bust the window with one punch. And then just tore up the place. One of the few black-owned businesses that we have in downtown and River North. Sad. I don't know. You know, ever since we got a certain type of person just running this place, everything been out of whack since that person been around. Everything been out of whack, bro. People just doing wild. Everything's sad, bro. Like, you just, I look at it. I saw that video, and I'm looking at the pain in her face. It takes a lot to open businesses. It takes a lot. And we don't want people, because everybody, I'm going to keep it a bug. I'm going to say it. A lot of that stuff that's lit in Houston is us from Chicago. It's us. A lot of them got Chicago owners, but they just can't deal with what's happening here, and they go somewhere else. Whew. Gotta get better, Brody. Gotta get better. Gotta get better. We're going to pick the show up. I might just start giving away tickets, man. I got to pick my mood up, bro. It's nice outside. We're giving tickets away inside the 3 o'clock hour. I don't know what yet, but I'm going to do it. It's next on GCI.
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0: song upon. I just knew during the Chris Brown and Usher show we was gonna get this. I ain't gonna lie. I did. I thought we was gonna get it. I was waiting. I was like, that's my problem about going to shows. I was like, you know what else? They should have probably did this. I didn't shut my butt up and just watch the show. But it happens. It happens, man. 1075 WGCI. Man, shout out to the world for hip-hop and R&B. If I said that already, I'm sorry. It's been a long day today, guys. It's been a long day. Windy City Live means I had to get up. I had to get up and I don't even want to say it. For me, 7 o'clock, and I know some of y'all going to be like, that ain't nothing. But for me, my day's not going to stop until probably 2 this in the morning. It's crazy, man, crazy. But look, I'm going to do something for you. I got you. Don't matter if I'm tired a little bit. I still got a show to do, and I love giving tickets away. A family 4-pack, Six Flags Great America, and a chance to get a gold pass, which is crazy. So you're going to qualify just by one of these 4 passes that I got for you right now. 866-885-CHICAGO, 1075, call it 10, you're going. 866-885-1075, call it 10, win these tickets for your boy. It's GCI.
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0: Oh, yeah. 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Yeah. Good comedy.

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talk upon. I just got some great news. That the What More Can I Say podcast is going to be interviewing a cast member from A Different World. I'm fired up. I grew up watching A Different World. I'm excited. Like, I don't even, like, I'm like, yo, they ain't tell us who, but anybody, I'm cool. I grew up watching A Different World. A Different World made me want to go to college. I was like, oh, this is what it's like? Oh, I got to do this. This looks fun. Yeah.

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9: Traffic. Greektown in the West Loop closes Halsted between Van Buren and Adams, and Jackson between Green and the Kennedy. Outbound on the Eisenhower to Wolf will take you 48 minutes. The outbound Stevenson to the Tri-State is 48. Headed out on the Ryan a half hour to 95th. Onto the outbound Ford, another 25 to 8094. I'm Kevin Henry. That's your latest total traffic.
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I know y'all are calling. I can see the phones ringing already for Doja Cat tickets. Those are on the way. You just got to chill. 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

I was here before all of this. Guess you acting out now, you got an audience. 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

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But don't forget, the tickets went on sale for the WGCI Comedy Showcase. 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

out to everybody going to see Don Toliver. 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

0: 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Young Miami, this is GCI, man.
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0: Okay, I know you want them. Doja Cat tickets, 866-885-1075. Caller number 10, you're going to check out Doja Cat. Her world tour is getting ready to touch the United Center. You'll be there.
1: She just got to be caller 10, man. It's GCI.

0: Hey, what's up, man?
1: ECI, what up?
0: Is I calling over here?
1: Who is this?
0: I'm Toya, baby.
1: You are going to see Doja Cat, girl. That's right. Where you calling me from?
0: From the east side.
1: Okay. Over east. So you got your tickets. Congratulations. You'll be at Doja Cat's World Tour at the United Center October 3rd featuring Lotto.

0: about this success. Talking about him and his manager. Shout out Fred. They talking about everybody, man. They looking at this like, what just happened? Yep, he's a star. Tap in. It's a lot. Man, look. It's a lot of stars out there. A lot of them from Chicago. A lot of young stars. Y'all keep going. It's 107.5 WGCI, the Shy's number one for hip-hop and R&B. I love it, man. I get excited. I tell you all the time, and it's probably petty of me to say this, but I'm not. I grew up, New York started hip-hop. They were the first ones, right? So they was Sun, and we knew Bed-Stuy. We knew they slang words. We knew all of the stuff that they said because they was what was running rap. Then, like the whole world, saying Chicago slang, knowing what our stuff is. I like it. It just feels good. I hear people say Goofy the most ever. Y'all know that's ours. That's 100% us. You just heard Kevin Hart use Mojo Brooks in that 72 hours that's on Netflix. I know you lying. That's Mojo. Chicago. Shout out to Mojo Brooks, who's pretty much running comedy right now. On the stand-up side, going crazy. Going crazy. And he used that 1,000. And we influencing the culture in a major way. And we got some unfortunate things happening right now. We got some unfortunate things happening, which is super unfortunate. That's all I'm going to say about that. But all right, man, look, get ready and enjoy an amazing weekend. Shout out to my brother, Ross Mack. I'm going to come holler at you, my guy. Got to check out that Obama Center. Definitely going to be at that white party. Shout out to you. I'm moving around through the city, man. Outside, because the summer almost over. Lil' Cuz is next. I'll catch y'all tomorrow. Well, Monday. Or later on tonight. It's GCI. What?
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secrets I know got you stressed. Will I take those to my death? Haven't decided just yet. Hey. Yeah. 40 was such a bang. All of my ops, they desk. Please don't put me to the test. They tryna get back on the net. I'm tryna get back in the flesh.

Cuzzo, make sure you listen to the WGCI Morning Show this upcoming Monday for your last chance to win some Ye tickets. He will be at Soldier Field September 3rd. Let's get into this right now, GCI.

1075 WGCI's The Shy's number one for hip hop and R&B. 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
1: Hey, this is Destiny.
0: Yo.
1: Am I calling number six?
0: GTI, what is it?
1: Hey, it's Destiny. Calling number six.
0: What's your name, baby?
1: Destiny.
0: Destiny, okay, cool. Where you calling from?
1: Chicago. Well, South Carolina, Chicago.
0: Okay. You don't need, what you calling, though? You don't need to get on roller coaster.
1: I do.
0: Oh, you ain't scared of heights?